Some Tiffany here on Mix 104.9. Hopefully you're having a great Thursday. One more day until the weekend. And a big birthday is going on. The AANT Centre is turning 40, but the best part about it is they're passing it on to you with a whole bunch of double passes all throughout the week we are giving away, and especially today. If you want to head along to the AANT Centre and celebrate their fourth studio album, these guys are two of Australia's most celebrated and enduring vocalists. It's the one, the only, Vicky and Linda. They've been touring for over 35 years with their powerful harmonies and majestic stage performances. And on 8941 1049, I've got a double pass to head along to their performance over at the AANT Centre. If you love that ones like that, I mean, they've collaborated with some legends like Paul Kelly and Casey Chambers, and they've got tons of awesome songs that they definitely will be performing live. Honestly, one of my favourite ones from the guys is their Christmas special. It does usually get played around my house whenever it does get to that festive season. It's just got a certain bop to it. Well, if you want to head along to it, 8941 1049, I've got a double pass to their show at the AANT Centre. All you have to do is call up. Pretty simple. We'll take your calls right after Morgan Wallen. 8941 1049.

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0: sure.
1: How many people who can't read English who get them confused? Okay, thank you, Ryan. That's enough. There's.
0: I'm just waiting for the hilarity to kick in.
1: There's a whole. It's a myth, but the stories go around that there's an airport

said, are you gonna be my girl? Well, it's 1, 2, 3, take my hand and come with me, because you look so fine that I really wanna make you mine. Really wanna make you mine. 4, 5, 6, come on and get your kicks. Now you don't need

Well, that is it for the 80s at 8 tonight, and also that is it for the 80s at 8 for this week. Tomorrow night, it is the Totally 80s Friday night, and of course, we've got some big songs lined up for you from 8 o'clock right through till midnight, kicking it off with some Robert Palmer. We're going to throw in some Ganga Jang. And a classic from Steve Winwood.

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but that changed. And I traveled around the world, think where you living at now. I heard you moved to Austin, got an apartment and settled down. And every once in a while, I start texting, write a paragraph, but then I delete the message. Think about you like a pastime.

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1: How many people who can't read English who get them confused? Okay, thank you, Ryan. That's enough. There's.
2: I'm just waiting for the hilarity to kick in.
1: There's a whole. It's a myth, but the stories go around that there's an airport transit desk in I think it might be in Vienna for tourists who thought they were flying to Australia and have ended up in Austria. And that story keeps getting circulated on social media. It's not true. What kind of dodgy airline would let you go to the wrong country and that you don't notice and no one else on the plane notices?
2: Pretty much most of them.
1: Do you think? Well, then you put it like that. Maybe that's true. Why would you be confused? Because here's what Austria has given the world. We know what Australia's given the world. Dilda Gudrun, for starters. We'll get to her in a minute. We've got Mozart, Schubert, Strauss, who lately, they're old singers.
2: Yeah.
1: Schwarzenegger, Arnold Schwarzenegger, Adolf Hitler. He was born in Austria, never heard of him. The Schnitzel.
2: I love Schnitzel.
1: That's from Austria. But we fight back with Delta, and this is her incredible song, Eclipse. One touch, one kiss.
2: A belter from Delta.
1: Yeah. This is her during rehearsals. I know. And a lot of people are saying she's, you know, could be a winner. I don't know where we'd host her because they're not allowed to travel this far. It's too expensive to stage. It's like hosting the musical Olympics. But exciting times. We'll find out more tomorrow.
2: But if people get jazzed about being confused with Austria, I kind of like it.
1: Why?
2: What do you

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1: Yes!
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0: going to be speaking to the CEO and the chair of the Darwin Star Bowl, so I'm very excited to hear from them. But that'll be up next after Elton John.
1: They're still standing at 8 past 8. You're on the Early Birds with Dan and Duffy.